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They say the holy water's watered down, and this town's lost its faith. 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
4: Taylor Swift wrote a new song for the Toy Story movie. Remember Jessie the Cowgirl? 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

Love it. James Arthur hitting all the right emotions tonight. Hey, it's Amanda. So the feds, they are moving ahead with a ban on social media use for kids under 16. Now, Australia has already done this, but tomorrow they will be bringing it into Parliament under the Online Harms Bill. So we're going to see what happens there. 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
1: Hi, I'm your new roommate. 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And I love to cuddle. 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So what you in for? 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Me too.
2: If you drink and drive, you could go to jail, and that guy, he could be your new roommate. Maybe let a friend drive.
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2: Happy Wednesday. Hopefully it is a little more calm than last night. The sky got angry across Saskatchewan. Golf ball size hail in parts of the city. And then other parts, we're hearing absolutely nothing. People barbecuing and literally golf ball size hail in other parts.
3: Sounds like the south end, downtown, some wind and rain. But then other parts like Uplands and Rosemont and General Hospital and Lake Ridge. Just crazy, crazy hail.
2: And there's wild video online showing a tornado forming near the town of Oxbow. Other footage showing farms, buildings completely flattened. You can let us know how hard were you hit. 306-936-9999. Down with Webster, Dallas Smith, the Arkells. Just a few shows announced for the QCX this summer. It all gets going July 29th.
4: I'll never forget the first time I saw Down with Webster live. They put on such a fun show. That is going to be a good Friday night.
2: We're being asked to avoid Lakewood. Lake crews are looking for a missing 35-year-old woman with medical conditions. And homeowners are being asked to check their property in the search for Camille Hilderman. The Carney government will introduce legislation today to address social media platforms with teens. Likely it'll mean a ban for kids under 16. Calgary Stampede around the corner, and next door Albertans can now indulge in earlier breakfast beers and mimosas at Stampede. And all year, bars and restaurants can now begin serving alcohol as early as 6 a.m. And that new bylaw is all year. It's not just for the 2 weeks of Stampede.
3: I remember we did this once for World Cup, I think four years ago. Just like a special little blip. Don't need that this year with World Cup being on our time zone, but I don't know who needs to have mimosas at 6 a.m.
4: I mean, I don't need them, but I want the option to have them if I'm in a mimosa mode, right?
3: Sure.
2: And Bryan Adams is going to kick off FIFA World Cup festivities tonight in Toronto, headlining a star-studded countdown concert.
4: I'm excited for the World Cup, you guys. I think Canada could go on a bit of a run. If they make the final 32, that's pretty cool for us.
3: Another crazy game in the NHL last night. This series is wild. It is the second most watched series ever in the U.S. through three games. It is some good hockey. Twice last night, Carolina was up by 2 goals. Knights kept coming back. Carolina did win 4-3.
4: Pretty cool story. There was a backup goaltender, Brendan Bussey, was in net, and his first ever playoff start. He played pretty good. And at the end of the game, he was being interviewed. And they showed him the reaction of his parents who traveled across the country that morning.
5: When you see this, what do you think?
6: Oh, that's pretty special. So, they're the reason why I'm able to do what I do right now. Their sacrifice means everything. And can't believe you guys just did that to me on TV. 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
4: getting all choked up. It was pretty cool to watch him, even though he's playing for the wrong team.
3: Tonight, Game 4 of the NBA Finals, back in New York, celebrity watching in full effect. I guess there is some basketball being played. I think the Knicks are up 2-1, but it's not even about the basketball at this point. No Donald Trump tonight, so people won't have to wait for hours in line, but I'm always curious who's sitting courtside.
4: And like you said, Shauna, World Cup kicks off tomorrow. Canada plays on Friday, and then Saturday, green and white. Let's go. Great week of sports.
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7: Hey everyone, it's Winnie on weather. Did you see that thunderstorm last night? Rain, wind, and we even got hail.
8: So crazy.
7: Today, a high of only 18, and a good chance of rain, and maybe even a thunderstorm again. Tomorrow, a high of 17, and maybe some more rain. The weekend's looking sunny, though. Love you guys. This is Winnie on weather on Z99.
3: Right now, cloudy, cool, 10 degrees.
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0: Sean Desmond, Jamie Fine. They make good music together. An unlikely duo. Happy Wednesday. We'll see you get some hail down there.
1: We did. Yeah, in the South End in Harbor Landing. I was trying to watch the hockey game, and then all of a sudden my power went out, and then I heard click, click, click, click. Oh, no.
0: In Texas, I was like, we're not getting any hail. Then like a minute later, it was probably quarter sized. Let us know how you fared. 306-936-9999.

0: Mariana's Trench for your Wednesday. Shauna Wheels. Crazy storm last night. Do you find, though, sometimes you get excited for it and then the hail starts coming? You're like, this is cool. And then it gets bigger and bigger. Maybe in my younger years, I had a car or two where I was like, if this thing could get ridden up by hail, that would be perfect. But with the cost of vehicles these days, no.
1: The perfect storms happen maybe once a year, and they're the big lightning and thunder shows where you don't get any wind or rain. It's just a show in the sky because it's so far away.
2: Ooh,
1: and you
2: yes.
1: can sit there and enjoy the evening.
2: No, I prefer just to watch these kind of storms happen in the southern U.S. states. I'll just watch. I'll watch on TV.
1: Yeah, YouTube works for us,
2: yeah.
1: right?
2: Yeah.
0: Oh, hell no. See what I did there? Hail. Mm-hmm. Hail no.
2: Oh, ha.
0: But in a southern accent. Hail no.
1: Hey, we did see what you did there. Yeah. We
0: just choked out your comments. Oh, hail no.
1: We're aware. Yeah.
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2: Well, happy Wednesday. Hopefully a calmer day and night than what we experienced in parts of Regina and across Saskatchewan, really, last night with that big, big storm. We might have another thunderstorm roll through. And then we'll be back to full sunshine. A little bit cooler temperatures, though, you guys, I'm seeing for the next few days.
1: Weren't we the ones cheering for storms just a few weeks ago and going, hey, I would love a good thunderstorm? Famous last words.
0: Let us know how you fared. I know some areas of the city got nothing. Other parts, bigger than golf ball sized hail. Here's Preston Pablo, new song, 'Cause I Do.

0: Preston Pablo, Z99 on a Wednesday where half the city, I would say, is recovering from that wild storm. The other half, they just got a bit of rain.
1: Do you guys remember the worst storm you've ever been in?
2: I do. I would have been maybe 8 or 9. It was obviously summer holidays, probably in the heat of July, and we knew that this storm was coming. It had been really incredibly hot outside. And we were told from birth in our household that if you ever see a storm coming, you go downstairs into the potato bin. And that was just kind of the threat always from my mom and dad, because it was the safest spot. It was our potato bin slash cold storage room. And one time in July when I was 8 or 9 years old, we went to the potato bin because it was threatening that much, and we could see the little wispies of the tornado. And so mom and dad sent us down to the potato bin, and we rode the storm out down there.
0: The craziest storm I remember, we were driving my Uncle Steven's vehicle, and there was like thunder and lightning struck about 10 feet away from our vehicle. And it was one of those,
2: because it was the safest spot. It was our potato bin slash cold storage room. And one time in July when I was 8 or 9 years old, we went to the potato bin because it was threatening that much. And

0: Oi! That was a little close for comfort.
1: That's crazy.
0: I mean, when I was a kid, it was 10 feet. It was probably 50 feet. But still
2: you felt it.
0: You felt the heat.
2: When you got back to Grandma and Grandpa's, did you go into their potato bin?
0: That's a good question. I don't know where you're going back to Grandma and Grandpa's. I never hid in the potato bin from a storm.
2: Shana. Okay, I'm just
0: not
2: asking.
0: A real country boy, I guess.
1: Not yet. Not There's yet. Still time for you.
0: If you have a potato bin for me, 306-936-9999.
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10: Everyone waking up and assessing the damage from that hail last night. 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
17: Really?
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2: Welcome to what will hopefully be not a stormy Wednesday. Wow, things got crazy across Saskatchewan. Golf ball-sized hail in parts of Regina. Other areas got next to nothing. There's videos online showing footage of twisters actually forming farm and buildings completely flattened. That was near Oxbow, Saskatchewan. So you can let us know, what did you experience? What did your neighborhood see in the storm last night? Or maybe nothing. 306-936-9999.
3: I love this. Wes on our Facebook page. Argyle Park shredded. Golf ball size hail. Vehicles done. Trees done. Pants done.
2: Oh,
4: pants?
2: Oh, pants.
3: I think he means plants, but that's pretty funny.
4: Christine has a picture of her siding just shredded. Chantel, her window was smashed in by the hail. We've got sunroofs broken. There's going to be a lot of insurance claims after last night.
2: Yes, if you work in that department of SGI, it's going to be a busy one today. Down with Webster, Dallas Smith, Arkells, just a few of the shows that we're getting for the QCX this summer. The fun gets underway July 29th. We're being asked to not go near Lakewood Lake. Crews looking for a missing 35-year-old woman. She has some medical conditions. Her name is Camille Hilderman, and we're also being asked to check our properties as well. Today, it goes down. The Carney government introducing legislation to address social media and teens. It will likely result in a ban for kids under 16.
3: I saw some interviews with young teenagers about this. They don't seem too concerned because they're like, well, we'll get around it. If we want to be on social media, we'll be on social media. The government's not going to stop us. And I thought, yeah, you're probably right, young students.
2: Mm-hmm.
4: Parents kind of split on this. Some of them going, yeah, this is good because I want the government to be the bad guy. So I can say to my teenage kids, well, it's not me. It's the government who says you can't be on it.
2: And Bryan Adams is going to kick off FIFA World Cup festivities tonight in Toronto, headlining a star-studded countdown concert. We've got Michael Bublé and Alanis doing the actual opening ceremonies for Canada. Big hurrah about World Cup.
3: You guys, last night, game four of the Stanley Cup final, another unpredictable game. Carolina's up 2-0. The Knights come back. Carolina's up 3-1. The Knights come back. It's 3-3 in the third, and then this happens.
5: Bow out in front, Stahl! He scores while falling down! 4-3, Carolina!
3: You watch the play, actually pretty incredible. He's falling down on his back, hacks at the puck, it goes right over the goalie's glove into the net. That was the 4-3 goal. They won 5-3. Series officially tied 2-2.
2: Question for you, Wheels. At what point did your power go out and you had to quit watching?
3: The Knights were down 2-0. In the first period, my power went out. And then I tried to refresh, and it took me about 90 minutes to get back. So I'm just texting my friends to give me updates, what's happening. And then I came back, and we were tied 3-3. And I thought, okay, maybe I shouldn't watch this game.
4: And then you started watching, and we lost?
3: I take some responsibility for it, yeah.
4: You should take all the responsibility. Tonight, game four of the NBA Finals starts at an event. There are technically two teams playing. I think New York is up 2-1 in the series over San Antonio, but mostly playing spot the celebrities. No Donald Trump this time. I don't know who else would be exciting at that level. Oh, Taylor Swift, Travis Kelce. What if they showed up tonight, Shauna?
2: Oh, that would be so, so exciting.
3: You just use them to get her into it.
4: Exactly.
3: I love that.
4: Any star I want. Shauna, tomorrow night, NHL. What if Taylor Swift and Travis Kelce show up?
2: They're not going to that.
3: They're not going to be in North Carolina?
4: Yeah, I guess maybe not.
2: On Wednesdays, Wheels as Girls bring us our Z99 weather.
6: Hey everyone, it's Winnie on weather. Did you see that thunderstorm last night? Rain, wind, and we even got hail. So crazy. Today, a high of only 18, and a good chance of rain, and maybe even a thunderstorm again. Tomorrow, a high of 17, and maybe some more rain. The weekend's looking sunny, though. Love you guys. This is Winnie on weather on Z99.
2: And that's the weather for WheatlandRoofing.com.
4: Right now, 10 degrees and maybe some mist, depending where you are in the city.
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0: The countdown is on. How many months would it be? 36 more months till we get some more on tricks.
1: 2029 is when that movie is expected. Hey, happy Wednesday. Got a high of 19 today, but no thunderstorms from 9 until 1, which is great because that's when the farmer's market is downtown.
0: Oh, yes.

0: Foster.
1: Taylor Swift live on stage. The first time we've seen her live on stage since Eras, and it was all about Toy Story 5 at the LA premiere last night.
2: Standing there in the light of the window, wearing that same smile, and it's been a while, but I knew it, I knew you.
1: It was so sweet, you guys. Taylor walked the red carpet. Tom Hanks revealed that she asked him to sign her original VHS copy of Toy Story 1. He did that on the red carpet last night. Like, what a special, sweet moment.
3: It's a cool flex for Tom Hanks to be like, you know, Taylor Swift? 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
1: And then a really special moment to wrap up the night. 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
0: What happened in your neighborhood last night? Did you get hail? If so, how big? Maybe you just got rain and wind. Let us know how the storm hit your neck of the woods. 306-936-9999.
1: Derek says, got it really bad in North Regina off of Albert Street. My car is dented like crazy and there's branches everywhere. He's got a photo. This ball of hail is bigger than a golf ball. It is monstrous, you guys. To think about that hitting your car, wow.
2: Meanwhile, John says, what storm? We got wind and rain. Nora, we got nothing but a sprinkle of rain southeast. And I love this one from Holly. Nothing bad in the south end. We were barbecuing outside.
0: What the heck?
2: Meanwhile, people in uplands are getting their sunroofs smashed out by the hail. That is Regina right there.

0: Loving that song from Ed Sheeran, Z99.
1: Anna in Uplands, you guys got hit hard last night with that storm.
2: Oh, it was just beautiful.
0: I don't believe you.
2: We just barely got home and couldn't get out of the vehicle. We just had to sit there and endure all the beautiful weather that got thrown at us.
1: You were saying pea size turned into golf ball size hail, and did it damage the vehicle?
2: Oh, yeah. Half my windshield is all cracked apart. I don't know how many dings I have on my vehicle. I have a flat tire from it. Yeah, it's... wasn't what we kind of wanted to finish our day off with, but yeah.
0: And you're in Uplands. You were in the vehicle when this was happening?
2: Yes.
0: Wow.
1: What was that sound like in there?
2: Let's just say two of my kids, I probably are traumatized, because it was like, I just couldn't risk getting them out. But yeah, you just sat there for like 10 minutes while it just came down, told them to put the blanket over their heads, and you couldn't even hear anything. Like, it was just like, I'm like, just be careful, keep your heads down. And yeah.
1: And it wasn't just the vehicle. You said two of your house windows are broken, siding on two sides, and the shed.
2: Like, you'll definitely need to, like, replace the windows, replace some of the siding, and it was only Tuesday.
0: You got the rest of the week ahead of you.
1: Start of the week.
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1: Thinking of everybody who just started to see some progress from their garden maybe coming through. 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
0: We've got a photo from Patricia in North Central. 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
1: Christina Knoplands has this photo where the tree above her minivan is just shredded all over her vehicle. Crazy. Let us know how you did. 306-936-9999. Alicia Moffitt.

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2: Happy Wednesday. Hopefully it is a little more calm than last night. The sky got angry across Saskatchewan. Golf ball size hail in parts of the city. And then other parts, we're hearing absolutely nothing. People barbecuing and literally golf ball size hail in other parts.
3: Sounds like the south end, downtown, some wind and rain. But then other parts like Uplands and Rosemont and General Hospital and Lake Ridge. Just crazy, crazy hail.
2: And there's wild video online showing a tornado forming near the town of Oxbow. Other footage showing farms, buildings completely flattened. You can let us know how hard were you hit. 306-936-9999. Down with Webster, Dallas Smith, the Arkells. Just a few shows announced for the QCX this summer. It all gets going July 29th.
4: I'll never forget the first time I saw Down with Webster live. They put on such a fun show. That is going to be a good Friday night.
2: We're being asked to avoid Lakewood. Lake crews are looking for a missing 35-year-old woman with medical conditions. And homeowners are being asked to check their property in the search for Camille Hilderman. The Carney government will introduce legislation today to address social media platforms with teens. Likely it'll mean a ban for kids under 16. Calgary Stampede around the corner, and next door Albertans can now indulge in earlier breakfast beers and mimosas at Stampede. And all year, bars and restaurants can now begin serving alcohol as early as 6 a.m. And that new bylaw is all year. It's not just for the 2 weeks of Stampede.
3: I remember we did this once for World Cup, I think four years ago. Just like a special little blip. Don't need that this year with World Cup being on our time zone, but I don't know who needs to have mimosas at 6 a.m.
4: I mean, I don't need them, but I want the option to have them if I'm in a mimosa mode, right?
3: Sure.
2: And Bryan Adams is going to kick off FIFA World Cup festivities tonight in Toronto, headlining a star-studded countdown concert.
4: I'm excited for the World Cup, you guys. I think Canada could go on a bit of a run. If they make the final 32, that's pretty cool for us.
3: Another crazy game in the NHL last night. This series is wild. It is the second most watched series ever in the U.S. through three games. It is some good hockey. Twice last night, Carolina was up by 2 goals. Knights kept coming back. Carolina did win 4-3.
4: Pretty cool story. There was a backup goaltender, Brendan Bussey, was in net. And his first ever playoff start, he played pretty good. And at the end of the game, he was being interviewed. And they showed him the reaction of his parents who traveled across the country that morning.
5: When you see this, what do you think?
6: Oh, that's pretty special. So, they're the reason why I'm able to do what I do right now. Their sacrifice means everything, and can't believe you guys just did that to me on TV. So,
4: getting all choked up. It was pretty cool to watch him, even though he's playing for the wrong team.
3: Tonight, game four of the NBA Finals, back in New York, celebrity watching in full effect. I guess there is some basketball being played. I think the Knicks are up 2-1, but it's not even about the basketball at this point. No Donald Trump tonight, so people won't have to wait for hours in line, but I'm always curious who's sitting courtside.
4: 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Canada plays on Friday, and then Saturday, green and white. Let's go. 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
7: Hey everyone, it's Winnie on weather. Did you see that thunderstorm last night? Rain, wind, and we even got hail.
8: So crazy.
7: Today, a high of only 18, and a good chance of rain, and maybe even a thunderstorm again. Tomorrow, a high of 17, and maybe some more rain. The weekend's looking sunny, though. Love you guys. This is Winnie on weather on Z99.
3: Right now, misty, 12 degrees.
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0: Justin Bieber for your Wednesday morning. 7:09, a little misty out there right now.
1: Hey, with that big storm coming through last night, if you're an insurance advisor or insurance appraiser, are you not sleeping? Because you know that you've got a long day ahead of you.
0: Yeah, let us know. Is this a fun day for you or a miserable day? People love when insurance adjusters show up, right?
1: I can't. Nope, that's not a thing. No.

0: 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Olivia Dean is Z99.
1: Wheels, we're just talking about uplands getting crushed. 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
2: All of these stories about uplands are absolutely bonkers. I am in Arcola East, and the neighbor brought over her dog to play with my dog, and they're frolicking outside in the backyard, and then it started to rain, so we got under the awning, and the dogs continued to play, and then the rain stopped. And we discussed whether or not her soccer game is going to be canceled. And if it was going to be hot today, I probably still would have needed to water my garden.
1: The city is not that big, is it, Wheels?
0: No, I just can't imagine going to work being like, hey, it barely rained where I am. And then your coworker has a vehicle that is just like dented,
1: smashed
0: like a golf ball.
1: Pieces. Yeah. Let us know what your experience was. 306-936-9999.
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13: Well, happy Wednesday. Hopefully a calmer day and night than what we experienced in parts of Regina and across Saskatchewan, really, last night with that big, big storm. We might have another thunderstorm roll through. And then we'll be back to full sunshine. A little bit cooler temperatures, though, you guys, I'm seeing for the next few days.
0: Weren't we the ones cheering for storms just a few weeks ago, going, hey, I would love a good thunderstorm? Famous last words.
1: Let us know how you fared. I know some areas of the city got nothing. Other parts, bigger than golf ball sized hail.

0: Kelly Clarkson, Z99. Crazy storm for some parts of the city last night. Shauna Wheels, what was the worst storm you guys have ever experienced?
1: You know when there's a tornado system and you can see that it's dark and you can see the cell and that it's spinning? Well, I was driving somewhere between Saskatchewan and Alberta, and I could see that that was happening. But there was no rain or hail or anything yet. And then it started to rain, and then it started to pour, and then it started to monsoon. To the point where I'm trying to drive, and I've got my windshield wipers on full blast, and I literally cannot see anything. Like, I'm in a bathtub of water pouring down, and I was like, I can't see anything. We got to pull over. And it was a bunch of us pulled over. No one knew what was going on. And then a minute later, it was like it never happened. Because it's just so much raw power from these storms in an instant, and then it's gone. And I went, oh, I won anything yet. And then it started to rain. And then it started to pour, and then it started to monsoon, to the point where I'm trying to drive, and I've got my windshield wipers on full blast, and I literally cannot see anything. Like,

0: started coming down so heavy. He's like, I could only see the vehicle beside me. I couldn't see the vehicle in front of me. Windshield wipers maxed out. 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
1: Well, it's the bigness of of Mother Nature, the powerfulness of Mother Nature. You have no control. There's no control, and there is absolutely nothing that we can do. We are rendered completely powerless.
0: What's the worst storm you have been a part of? 306-936-9999.
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0: I'd say that was the first big thunderstorm of the year for half of the city. The other half, it was like a light dusting of rain.
17: Yeah, as we're all digging out and assessing the damage. Don't forget today, the farmer's market on downtown. 9 to 1. 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
2: Welcome to what will hopefully be not a stormy Wednesday. Wow, things got crazy across Saskatchewan. Golf ball sized hail in parts of Regina. Other areas got next to nothing. There's videos online showing footage of twisters actually forming, farm and buildings completely flattened. That was near Oxbow, Saskatchewan. So you can let us know, what did you experience? What did your neighborhood see in the storm last night? Or maybe nothing. 306-936-9999.
3: I love this. Wes on our Facebook page. Argyle Park shredded. Golf ball size hail. Vehicles done. Trees done. Pants done.
2: Oh, pants? Oh, pants.
3: I think he means plants, but that's pretty funny.
4: Christine has a picture of her siding just shredded. Chantel, her window was smashed in by the hail. We've got sunroofs broken. There's going to be a lot of insurance claims after last night.
2: Yes, if you work in that department of SGI, it's going to be a busy one today. Down with Webster, Dallas Smith, Arkells, just a few of the shows that we're getting for the QCX this summer. The fun gets underway July 29th. We're being asked to not go near Lakewood Lake. Crews looking for a missing 35-year-old woman. She has some medical conditions. Her name is Camille Hilderman, and we're also being asked to check our properties as well. Today, it goes down. The Carney government introducing legislation to address social media and teens. It will likely result in a ban for kids under 16.
3: I saw some interviews with young teenagers about this. They don't seem too concerned because they're like, well, we'll get around it. If we want to be on social media, we'll be on social media. The government's not going to stop us. And I thought, yeah, you're probably right, young students.
2: Mm-hmm.
4: Parents kind of split on this. Some of them going, yeah, this is good because I want the government to be the bad guy. So I can say to my teenage kids, well, it's not me. It's the government who says you can't be on it.
2: And Bryan Adams is going to kick off FIFA World Cup festivities tonight in Toronto, headlining a star-studded countdown concert. We've got Michael Bublé and Alanis doing the actual opening ceremonies for Canada. Big hurrah about World Cup.
3: You guys, last night, game four of the Stanley Cup final, another unpredictable game. Carolina's up 2-0. The Knights come back. Carolina's up 3-1. The Knights come back. It's 3-3 in the third, and then this happens.
5: Bow out in front, Stahl! He scores while falling down! 4-3, Carolina!
3: You watch the play, actually pretty incredible. He's falling down on his back, hacks at the puck, it goes right over the goalie's glove into the net. That was the 4-3 goal. They won 5-3. Series officially tied 2-2.
2: Question for you, Wheels. At what point did your power go out and you had to quit watching?
3: The Knights were down 2-0. In the first period, my power went out. And then I tried to refresh, and it took me about 90 minutes to get back. So I'm just texting my friends to give me updates, what's happening. And then I came back, and we were tied 3-3. And I thought, okay, maybe I shouldn't watch this game.
4: And then you started watching, and we lost?
3: I take some responsibility for it, yeah.
4: You should take all the responsibility. Tonight, game four of the NBA Finals, star-studded event. There are technically two teams playing. I think New York is up 2-1 in the series over San Antonio, but mostly playing spot the celebrities. No Donald Trump this time. I don't know who else would be exciting at that level. Oh, Taylor Swift, Travis Kelce. What if they showed up tonight, Shauna?
2: Ooh, that would be so, so exciting.
3: You just use them to get her into it.
4: Exactly.
3: I love that.
4: Any star I want. Shauna, tomorrow night, NHL. What if Taylor Swift and Travis Kelce show up?
2: They're not going to that.
3: They're not going to be in North Carolina?
4: Yeah, I guess maybe not. And that's your sports for Lamella Medical Aesthetics.
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6: Hey everyone, it's Winnie on weather. Did you see that thunderstorm last night? Rain, wind, and we even got hail. So crazy. Today, a high of only 18 and a good chance of rain and maybe even a thunderstorm again. Tomorrow, a high of 17 and maybe some more rain. The weekend's looking sunny though. Love you guys. This is Winnie on weather on Z99.
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0: Shakira, Shakira, Z99, 7:39, misty Wednesday morning.
1: And everyone's assessing the damage from that storm last night, especially if you were in the north end. Uplands got hit the worst. East end apparently got some rain, maybe. Maybe you need a favor. Vicky in Park Ridge texting, guys, I need a favor this morning. Are there any Jelly Roll tickets left?
0: Outskirts Music Festival, June 26th. Yeah, we got a pair. Text us. 306-936-9999. Need a favor?
1: Yeah.
0: Or I need a favor?
1: Whatever, because there's a lot of favors that need to be happening this morning.
0: I need a windshield. I need new siding. I need a new window. Whatever you want, or...
1: I need to move.
0: I need ice cream.

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0: with Shauna Foster?
2: Katy Perry walking the red carpet. She referred to Justin Trudeau as the love of her life during the interview. So this was the New York premiere of her concert film, Katy Perry, The Lifetimes Tour, live from Paris. That's the event that they were at. And it does seem they're pretty kissy-mushy-gushy, guys.
3: No, the PDA was over the line if you saw it. Let's just say, tell Justin Trudeau to keep his hands above the waist.
2: Yeah.
4: I saw some commenters saying, I wish they would have fell in love 15 years ago. So that he would have skipped his political career.
2: Yeah. Yeah. Yes. The global hit Off Campus that everyone is loving, it is getting a season 2. That was confirmed yesterday. No shocker. It has been huge. A massive hit, especially with millennial moms.
3: Shauna, why have you not watched this yet?
2: I haven't because I am in a very dark space right now of watching true crime documentaries and podcasts and all of it. And I don't know why I can't get myself out of it, but it is next on my list to watch.
4: It does make me a bit concerned when we hang out that you're so deep into the true crime. I'm like,
2: I know.
4: What is she planning?
2: This is why I don't sleep at night, probably.
4: Trying to solve mysteries?
2: Right.
4: Or create your own?
2: Could be a bit of both. And that's what's trending for Victoria Square Arcade and United Imports.
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2: What happened in your neighborhood last night? Did you get hail? If so, how big? Maybe you just got rain and wind. Let us know how the storm hit your neck of the woods. 306-936-9999.
4: Derek says, got it really bad in North Regina off of Albert Street. My car is dented like crazy and there's branches everywhere. He's got a photo. This ball of hail is bigger than a golf ball. It is monstrous, you guys. To think about that hitting your car, wow.
3: And I love this one from Holly. Nothing bad in the South End. We were barbecuing outside.
2: What the heck?
3: Meanwhile, people in Uplands are getting their sunroofs smashed out by the hail. That is Regina right there.

0: Got a new album dropping at the end of August called Wild Child. 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
1: Shot at Wheels, lots of texts from people who were just randomly caught in the storm last night. Some getting hail, others just the crazy wind.
0: That kind of happened to Brittany last night. They were at a school event, and she was packing the kids up, and out of nowhere, this dust storm, like a tornado dust storm, takes over the kids, and it's hitting them with rocks, and they're screaming and crying, trying to get into the car. And then Brittany's like, get in the car, get in the car. And then she said she looked back, and there was a second wave on the way. Like, this is before the rain and the hail hit. And it's just something about the adventure and the unpredictability of these storms in Mother Nature that it kind of piques your interest and gets you a little bit excited, I guess.
1: Reminds me of the time I was down in Oklahoma, and there was a big tornado coming, and so we sheltered in the pool, but, like, not enough people could get in the pool, and there was, like, this little, like, nook that we got in there as the tornado was passing over top of us, but it was so powerful, it was, like, sucking people out of the pool, so we had to grab onto the railing and, like, try and hold on, but everything around us was just getting destroyed. It was nuts.
0: That's actually a movie, and it's called Twisters.
2: Yeah, I was just gonna say that was a movie.
1: With what's his face, he's kind of attractive. That was me,
2: Glenn Powell. Oh yeah, he's so hot.
1: Yes, thank you, Shauna.
2: No, I meant Glenn Powell is so hot.
1: Well, I mean, we were the same person in that moment.
2: Oh, so. You're right. Yeah.

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3: Happy Wednesday. Hopefully it is a little more calm than last night. The sky got angry across Saskatchewan. Golf ball size hail in parts of the city. And then other parts, we're hearing absolutely nothing. People barbecuing and literally golf ball size hail in other parts.
4: Sounds like the south end, downtown, some wind and rain. But then other parts like Uplands and Rosemont and General Hospital and Lake Ridge. Just crazy, crazy hail.
3: And there's wild video online showing a tornado forming near the town of Oxbow. Other footage showing farms, buildings completely flattened. You can let us know how hard were you hit. 306-936-9999. Down with Webster, Dallas Smith, the Arkells. Just a few shows announced for the QCX this summer. It all gets going July 29th.
5: I'll never forget the first time I saw Down with Webster live. They put on such a fun show. That is going to be a good Friday night.
3: We're being asked to avoid Lakewood. Lake crews are looking for a missing 35-year-old woman with medical conditions. And homeowners are being asked to check their property in the search for Camille Hilderman. The Carney government will introduce legislation today to address social media platforms with teens. Likely it'll mean a ban for kids under 16. Calgary Stampede around the corner, and next door Albertans can now indulge in earlier breakfast beers and mimosas at Stampede. And all year, bars and restaurants can now begin serving alcohol as early as 6 a.m. And that new bylaw is all year. It's not just for the 2 weeks of Stampede.
4: I remember we did this once for World Cup, I think four years ago. Just like a special little blip. Don't need that this year with World Cup being on our time zone, but I don't know who needs to have mimosas at 6 a.m.
5: I mean, I don't need them, but I want the option to have them if I'm in a mimosa mode, right?
4: Sure.
3: And Bryan Adams is going to kick off FIFA World Cup festivities tonight in Toronto, headlining a star-studded countdown concert.
5: I'm excited for the World Cup, you guys. I think Canada could go on a bit of a run. If they make the final 32, that's pretty cool for us.
4: Another crazy game in the NHL last night. This series is wild. It is the second most watched series ever in the U.S. through three games. It is some good hockey. Twice last night, Carolina was up by 2 goals. Knights kept coming back. Carolina did win 4-3.
5: Pretty cool story. There was a backup goaltender, Brendan Bussey, was in net. And his first ever playoff start, he played pretty good. And at the end of the game, he was being interviewed. And they showed him the reaction of his parents who traveled across the country that morning.
6: When you see this, what do you think?
7: Oh, that's pretty special. So, they're the reason why I'm able to do what I do right now. Their sacrifice means everything. And can't believe you guys just did that to me on TV. So,
5: getting all choked up. It was pretty cool to watch him, even though he's playing for the wrong team.
4: Tonight, Game 4 of the NBA Finals, back in New York, celebrity watching in full effect. I guess there is some basketball being played. I think the Knicks are up 2-1, but it's not even about the basketball at this point. No Donald Trump tonight, so people won't have to wait for hours in line, but I'm always curious who's sitting courtside.
5: And like you said, Shauna, World Cup kicks off tomorrow. Canada plays on Friday, and then Saturday, green and white. Let's go. 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
8: Hey everyone, it's Winnie on weather. Did you see that thunderstorm last night? Rain, wind, and we even got hail.
9: So crazy.
8: Today, a high of only 18, and a good chance of rain, and maybe even a thunderstorm again. Tomorrow, a high of 17, and maybe some more rain. The weekend's looking sunny, though. Love you guys. 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

your ground. Karma's on your scent like a bounty hunter. 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

0: Taylor Swift at the Toy Story 5 premiere last night got on stage with Randy Newman.
1: Some folks might be a little bit smarter than I am.
2: No one's smarter than you.

0: Man, they were having some fun last night, hey?
1: 8 minutes, I think she was on stage. She did her new song. It was awesome.
0: At that premiere, there was a photo of all the cast members that play voices. And Taylor Swift.
1: And Taylor Swift?
0: Yeah.
1: Oh, so maybe there's one more little surprise in there. Are you thinking?
0: That's what I'm thinking.
1: June 18th.
0: 19th.
1: Benny Boone.

0: things that I've got.
1: Benson Boone's got a new song coming at the end of this month called The Time of My Life. Looking forward to that.
2: And Gabe, how did you fare in the storm last night?
3: Oh, buddy, you know what? I don't live in the North End, so I'm pretty fortunate. I'm in the East, right?
2: You got like a little sprinkle of rain and a bit of wind, and that was it.
3: That's right, but you sure can tell who lives in the North End, because every single vehicle have leaves all over their car, like painted on.
1: Our producer, Jesse, pulled into the parking lot this morning, and his looks like he went through a jungle.
3: Right?
1: Yeah, it's crazy.
3: Well, first one of the year is a gooder.
2: Nice to be an East Ender today.
1: You guys are due for a good storm in the East End.
3: No, easy now. Easy. That's like almost saying that Vegas is going to win the cup.
1: Oh, dude. It still stings this morning.
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1: 8:16, happy Wednesday. It was a cloudy start. Still, I guess we're there. Misty. And everyone's still recovering from whatever that storm was last night.
2: Doug the Pancake Guy, we were outside playing soccer in Harbor Landing when the storm hit. Soccer net started tumbling across the field, the sand mixed with the rain blowing against us. You couldn't even look into the wind. I'm pretty sure if my youngest wasn't carrying all the water bottles, she would have blown away within 2 minutes, soaked to the bone. We drove 5 minutes home in Albert Park. It was calm, a little wet, but clearly not as bad as Harbor Landing, and definitely nothing like the hail in the north.
1: That's funny. Albert Park and Harbor Landing are right next to each other and completely different experiences.
2: That's Regina. It's like all these little microclimates. Let us know how you did. 306-936-9999. NSYNC.

0: Marvin Maye.
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2: Well, as you're out and about today, let us know what kind of damage you're seeing from the storm last night. We know some vehicles got it hard, even houses, siding, windows. But even driving to work this morning, there's still parts of the city flooded or where you can see just shreds of trees just filling the drains.
1: I don't think I've seen hail this big before. Like, there's photos of it being about the size of golf balls at certain places.
0: It's wild.
1: That is crazy.
2: I remember it was probably now 15 to 20 years ago, the area on North Broad that has all the car dealerships got golf ball sized hail, and it ruined millions and millions of inventory.
0: That was a huge news story, wasn't it?
2: Yeah, it was crazy because suddenly the city was out of vehicles because they all had to go in for hail repair.
0: Wow.
2: And the insurance on it was nuts. And then, of course, they raised insurance rates massively for dealers. And there was even talk back then of them building structures to cover all the vehicles on their lot because that was going to be cheaper than potentially the insurance hikes that were coming over the years ahead.
1: It's insane to me how intense these storms can be in specific spots, and then in other spots, it's like they never happened. On our Facebook page, Sydney says, no hail in the south end. She's just enjoying the barbecue, maybe a little sprinkle of rain. Meanwhile, in the north end, my house is being shredded.
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0: I swear a year ago we didn't know who she was, and now the number one song on the SK Top 20. 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
1: 827, reaction from that storm still rolling in. Bonnie and Marcus in Argyle Park were out walking their dog, playing in a rink last night. Didn't know the storm was coming, got caught in a bus shelter, were getting pelted in the head with the hail. Yeah, not a fun time. They said they were soaked by the time they got home.
0: I think the Northeast got it the worst. But let us know how you did. 306-936-9999. 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
2: Welcome to what will hopefully be not a stormy Wednesday. Wow, things got crazy across Saskatchewan. Golf ball sized hail in parts of Regina. Other areas got next to nothing. There's videos online showing footage of twisters actually forming, farm and buildings completely flattened. That was near Oxbow, Saskatchewan. So you can let us know, what did you experience? What did your neighborhood see in the storm last night? Or maybe nothing. 306-936-9999.
3: I love this. Wes on our Facebook page. Argyle Park shredded. Golf ball size hail. Vehicles done. Trees done. Pants done.
2: Oh, pants?
3: I think he means plants, but that's pretty funny.
4: Christine has a picture of her siding just shredded. Chantel, her window was smashed in by the hail. We've got sunroofs broken. There's going to be a lot of insurance claims after last night.
2: Yes, if you work in that department of SGI, it's going to be a busy one today. Down with Webster, Dallas Smith, Arkells, just a few of the shows that we're getting for the QCX this summer. The fun gets underway July 29th. We're being asked to not go near Lakewood Lake. Crews looking for a missing 35-year-old woman. She has some medical conditions. Her name is Camille Hilderman, and we're also being asked to check our properties as well. Today, it goes down. The Carney government introducing legislation to address social media and teens. It will likely result in a ban for kids under 16.
3: I saw some interviews with young teenagers about this. They don't seem too concerned because they're like, well, we'll get around it. If we want to be on social media, we'll be on social media. The government's not going to stop us. And I thought, yeah, you're probably right, young students.
4: Mm-hmm. Parents kind of split on this. Some of them going, yeah, this is good because I want the government to be the bad guy. So I can say to my teenage kids, well, it's not me. It's the government who says you can't be on it.
2: And Bryan Adams is going to kick off FIFA World Cup festivities tonight in Toronto, headlining a star-studded countdown concert. We've got Michael Bublé and Alanis doing the actual opening ceremonies for Canada. Big hurrah about World Cup. That's what's going on this morning for Access Communications.
3: You guys, last night, game four of the Stanley Cup final, another unpredictable game. Carolina's up 2-0. The Knights come back. Carolina's up 3-1. The Knights come back. It's 3-3 in the third, and then this happens.
5: Bow out in front. Stahl! He scores while falling down! 4-3, Carolina!
3: You watch the play. Actually, pretty incredible. He's falling down on his back, hacks at the puck. It goes right over the goalie's glove into the net. That was the 4-3 goal. They won 5-3. Series officially tied 2-2.
2: Question for you, Wheels. At what point did your power go out and you had to quit watching?
3: The Knights were down 2-0 in the first period. My power went out. And then I tried to refresh, and it took me about 90 minutes to get back. So I'm just texting my friends to give me updates. What's happening? And then I came back, and we were tied 3-3. And I thought, okay, maybe I shouldn't watch this game.
4: And then you started watching, and we lost?
3: I take some responsibility for it, yeah.
4: You take all the responsibility. Tonight, game four of the NBA Finals, star-studded event. There are technically two teams playing. I think New York is up 2-1 in the series over San Antonio, but mostly playing spot the celebrities. No Donald Trump this time. I don't know who else would be exciting at that level. Oh, Taylor Swift, Travis Kelce. What if they showed up tonight, Shauna?
2: Oh, that would be so, so exciting.
3: You just use them to get her into it.
4: Exactly.
3: I love that.
4: Any star I want. Shauna, tomorrow night, NHL. What if Taylor Swift and Travis Kelce show up?
2: They're not going to that.
3: They're not going to be in North Carolina?
4: Yeah, I guess maybe not. And that's your sports for the Health Sciences Association of Saskatchewan.
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6: Hey everyone, it's Winnie on weather. Did you see that thunderstorm last night? Rain, wind, and we even got hail. So crazy. Today, a high of only 18, and a good chance of rain, and maybe even a thunderstorm again. Tomorrow, a high of 17, and maybe some more rain. The weekend's looking sunny, though. Love you guys. This is Winnie on Weather on Z99.
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3: 835 cloudy, a nice reprieve from that wild storm yesterday. It's currently 14 degrees.
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1: 839, that storm, people telling stories about their homes being destroyed, trees, and their vehicles. Courtney in the North End texts in. I work for an insurance company, and can you put the word out there that anyone that has a damaged vehicle from yesterday to call or go online to sgi.sk.ca/claims and put in the claims there. Everyone thinks that you need to call your insurance company, but we actually can't do that for you.
0: She means home insurance company, right?
1: Yes.
0: Yes.
1: Yeah.
0: Car insurance, car. Home insurance, home. There'll be some gray areas there. Like, oh, all my golf clubs were left on the lawn. I need a new set of golf clubs. Who do I phone for that?
1: I have no idea. Just call them both, I guess.
0: Kidding. That's insurance fraud. Sophia Camara, Z99.

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2: Taylor Swift live on stage. The first time we've seen her live on stage since Eras, and it was all about Toy Story 5 at the LA premiere last night.
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2: 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Taylor walked the red carpet. Tom Hanks revealed that she asked him to sign her original VHS copy of Toy Story 1. He did that on the red carpet last night. Like, what a special, sweet moment.
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1: Well, happy Wednesday. Hopefully a calmer day and night than what we experienced in parts of Regina and across Saskatchewan, really, last night with that big, big storm. We might have another thunderstorm roll through. And then we'll be back to full sunshine. A little bit cooler temperatures, though, you guys, I'm seeing for the next few days.
2: Weren't we the ones cheering for storms just a few weeks ago, going, hey, I would love a good thunderstorm? 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
1: Morning, Melissa. How was that storm for you last night?
2: Hey, so I live in McLean. I'm the worst gardener on the planet. I have a new build home, and it was a big deal that I was able to get grass to grow. And then this year, I decided that I was finally going to put a flower bed in. And then I hear that there's this hail coming. So I have a mild panic attack, and I find every, like, laundry basket and tote I can, and I cover up this stupid flower bed.
1: Okay.
2: And I put, like, moving blankets on top of it, and I, like, stick it all down with tent pegs. Like, it's the most redneck-looking thing you've ever seen in your life. And then we didn't get a single frickin' drop of hail. Not one little tiny bit. Yeah, I was pissed. Because it took me, like, an hour to do all this stupid engineering, and for nothing. So.
0: You know what, Melissa? It's Murphy's Law. If you had not covered them, you would have got crushed by hail.
2: I know. Absolutely. Ridiculous. Ridiculous.
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0: Sure feels like a boring day after yesterday. We had sunshine and wind and rain and hail for a big part of the city. Now it's just like cloudy and 14 degrees.
1: But a good day to go to the farmer's market. Currently about to kick off here. Pat Fiacco Plaza from right-ish now until 1 p.m.
0: No wind, too.
1: You don't want hail for the farmer's market. You want this.
0: Thunderstorms might be back tonight, though. Lots of chance of showers. Lady Gaga, Bruno Mars, Z99.

0: Shawn Mendes, Z99, Shawn of Wheels. Crazy storm last night. Do you find, though, sometimes you get excited for it, and then the hail starts coming. You're like, this is cool, and then it gets bigger and bigger. Maybe in my younger years, I had a car or two where I was like, if this thing could get ridden up by hail, that would be perfect. But with the cost of vehicles these days, no.
1: The perfect storms happen maybe once a year, and they're the big lightning and thunder shows where you don't get any wind or rain. It's just a show in the sky because it's so far away.
2: Ooh,
1: and you can sit there and enjoy the evening.
2: No, I prefer just to watch these kind of storms happen in the southern U.S. states. I'll just watch. I'll watch on TV.
1: Yeah, YouTube works for us, right?
2: Yeah.
0: Oh, hail no. See what I did there? Hail. Hail no.
2: Oh, ha.
0: But in a southern accent. Hail no.
1: Hey, we did see what you did there. Yeah, we just chose not to comment.
0: Hail no.
1: We're aware, yeah.

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0: ready to come home. 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
1: Ann and Uplands, you guys got hit hard last night with that storm.
2: Oh, it was just beautiful.
0: I don't believe you.
2: We just barely got home and couldn't get out of the vehicle. We just had to sit there and endure all the beautiful weather that got thrown at us.
1: You were saying pea size turned into golf ball size hail, and did it damage the vehicle?
2: Oh, yeah. Half my windshield is all cracked apart. I don't know how many dings I have on my vehicle. I have a flat tire from it. Yeah, it wasn't what we kind of wanted to finish our day off with, but yeah.
0: And you're in Uplands. You were in the vehicle when this was happening?
2: Yes.
0: Wow.
1: What was that sound like in there?
2: Let's just say two of my kids are probably traumatized because it was like I just couldn't risk getting them out. So yeah, you just sat there for like 10 minutes while it just came down, told them to put the blanket over their heads, and you couldn't even hear anything. Like, it was just like, I'm like, just be careful, keep your heads down. And yeah.
1: And it wasn't just the vehicle. You said two of your house windows are broken, siding on two sides, and the shed.
2: Yeah, like, you'll definitely need to, like, replace the windows, replace some of the siding. I also have a friend, too, that lives in Uplands, too, and yeah, window siding damage,
0: Crazy. Well, we're glad you're okay.
2: Yeah, thank you.
0: In the midst of it.
2: And it was only Tuesday.
0: Yeah, you got the rest of the week ahead of you.
1: Start of the week.

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1: It's Wednesdays, which means Wheel's daughters bring us the weather.
2: Hey everyone, it's Whitty on weather. Did you see that thunderstorm last night? Rain, wind, and we even got hail.
3: So crazy.
2: Today, a high of only 18, and a good chance of rain, and maybe even a thunderstorm again. Tomorrow, a high of 17, and maybe some more rain. The weekend's looking sunny, though. Love you guys. This is Whitty on Weather on Z99.
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3: 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We are barbecuing outside.
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2: Katy Perry walking the red carpet. She referred to Justin Trudeau as the love of her life during the interview. So this was the New York premiere of her concert film, Katy Perry, The Lifetimes Tour, live from Paris. That's the event that they were at. And it does seem they're pretty kissy-mushy-gushy, guys.
3: No, the PDA was over the line if you saw it. Let's just say, tell Justin Trudeau to keep his hands above the waist.
2: Yeah.
4: I saw some commenters saying, I wish they would have fell in love 15 years ago. So that he would have skipped his political career.
2: Yeah. Yeah. Yes. The global hit off campus that everyone is loving, it is getting a season 2. That was confirmed yesterday. No shocker. It has been huge. A massive hit, especially with millennial moms.
3: Shauna, why have you not watched this yet?
2: I haven't because I am in a very dark space right now of watching true crime documentaries and podcasts and all of it. And I don't know why I can't get myself out of it, but it is next on my list to watch.
4: It does make me a bit concerned when we hang out that you're so deep into the true crime. I'm like,
2: I know.
4: What is she planning?
2: This is why I don't sleep at night, probably.
4: Trying to solve mysteries?
2: Right.
4: Or create your own?
2: Oh, it could be a bit of both.
0: Zed.
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Melissa Reed, Alone Again. Got a text from Kenton and the family. I heard Tim Stone play this song the other day. I can't remember the name. All I know is it had such a cool vibe. I'm thinking it is this one. Tame Impala is his name. Jenny. And it is a fun one. Here's Dracula.

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1: Regina weather. Hopefully through with the wild conditions. We may see some more rain today, though. A high of 19, 17 for tomorrow. Full sunshine is back starting Friday.
0: Shed 99.
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0: Taylor Swift live on stage. The first time we've seen her live on stage since Eras, and it was all about Toy Story 5 at the LA premiere last night.
1: Standing there in the light of the window, wearing that same smile, and it's been a while, but I knew you.
0: It was so sweet, you guys. Taylor walked the red carpet. Tom Hanks revealed that she asked him to sign her original VHS copy of Toy Story 1. He did that on the red carpet last night. Like, what a special, sweet moment.
2: It's a cool flex for Tom Hanks to be like, you know, Taylor Swift? Yeah, she wanted my autograph.
0: And then a really special moment to wrap up the night. Taylor on stage again, duetting with Randy Newman. You've Got a Friend in Me.
1: Some folks might be a little bit smarter than I am.
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1: Regina weather.
2: Well, let's hope there's no more hail in our forecast. So we might see some more rain and storms over the next 24 hours. 19 today, 17 tomorrow. Full sunshine back on Friday.
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2: Katy Perry walking the red carpet. She referred to Justin Trudeau as the love of her life during the interview. So this was the New York premiere of her concert film, Katy Perry, The Lifetimes Tour, live from Paris. That's the event that they were at. And it does seem they're pretty kissy, mushy, gushy, guys.
3: No, the PDA was over the line if you saw it. Let's just say, tell Justin Trudeau to keep his hands above the waist.
2: Yeah.
4: I saw some commenters saying, I wish they would have fell in love 15 years ago. So that he would have skipped his political career.
2: Yeah. Yeah. Yes. The global hit Off Campus that everyone is loving. It is getting a season 2. That was confirmed yesterday. No shocker. It has been huge. A massive hit, especially with millennial moms.
3: Shauna, why have you not watched this yet?
2: I haven't because I am in a very dark space right now of watching true crime documentaries and podcasts and all of it. 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
4: It does make me a bit concerned when we hang out that you're so deep into the true crime. I'm like,
2: I know.
4: What is she planning?
2: This is why I don't sleep at night, probably.
4: Trying to solve mysteries?
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4: Or create your own?
2: Oh, it could be a bit of both.
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4: 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I knew it, I knew you. Here's Taylor Swift.

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2: Crazy storm last night, hey? The golf ball sized hail, that was nuts. Today, 19 degrees. It'll rain a little more. Warmer days are coming, but it'll be a few days, less than 20 degrees for the rest of the week. 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
2: Taylor Swift live on stage. The first time we've seen her live on stage since Eras. And it was all about Toy Story 5 at the LA premiere last night.
3: Standing there in the light of the window, wearing that same smile. And it's been a while, but I knew you.
2: 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Taylor walked the red carpet. Tom Hanks revealed that she asked him to sign her original VHS copy of Toy Story 1. He did that on the red carpet last night. Like, what a special, sweet moment.
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2: 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Taylor on stage again, duetting with Randy Newman. You've Got a Friend in Me.
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2: 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Some rain mixed in. 19 is the high today. We won't go above 20 degrees until Sunday.
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That song always sounds so good. There's Back to Friends. It's somber. We're playing great ones nonstop. Makes us feel really good. Tim Stone Show making the workday fly. Here's Pink.

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3: Katy Perry walking the red carpet. She referred to Justin Trudeau as the love of her life during the interview. So this was the New York premiere of her concert film, Katy Perry, The Lifetimes Tour, Live from Paris. That's the event that they were at. And it does seem they're pretty kissy-mushy-gushy, guys.
4: No, the PDA was over the line if you saw it. Let's just say, tell Justin Trudeau to keep his hands above the waist.
3: Yeah.
5: I saw some commenters saying, I wish they would have fell in love 15 years ago. So that he would have skipped his political career.
3: Yeah. Yes. The global hit Off Campus that everyone is loving, it is getting a season 2. That was confirmed yesterday. No shocker. It has been huge. A massive hit, especially with millennial moms.
4: Shauna, why have you not watched this yet?
3: I haven't because I am in a very dark space right now of watching true crime documentaries and podcasts and all of it. And I don't know why I can't get myself out of it, but it is next on my list to watch.
5: It does make me a bit concerned when we hang out that you're so deep into the true crime. I'm like,
3: I know.
5: What is she planning?
3: This is why I don't sleep at night, probably.
5: Trying to solve mysteries?
3: Right.
5: Or create your own?
3: Oh, could be a bit of both.
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1: Regina weather.
2: We had a wild storm with golf ball sized hail last night. Now it's cooler days with some rain mixed in. 19 this afternoon. Next time we go above 20 degrees is Sunday. Zed weather for Action Sewer and Drain.
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0: Foster.
1: Taylor Swift live on stage. The first time we've seen her live on stage since Eras, and it was all about Toy Story 5 at the LA premiere last night.
2: Standing there in the light of the window, wearing that same smile, and it's been a while, but I knew it, I knew you.
1: It was so sweet, you guys. Taylor walked the red carpet. Tom Hanks revealed that she asked him to sign her original VHS copy of Toy Story 1. He did that on the red carpet last night. Like, what a special, sweet moment.
3: It's a cool flex for Tom Hanks to be like, you know, Taylor Swift? Yeah, she wanted my autograph.
1: And then a really special moment to wrap up the night. Taylor on stage again, duetting with Randy Newman, You've Got a Friend in Me.
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0: There's Rihanna on Z99. It got cloudy again today. Not windy, though. That's nice. We're at 20 degrees. Hail the size of golf balls is buzzing all around Regina after that storm yesterday. It's looking like showers tonight, tomorrow, then sunshine for the weekend. Just not very warm. Nothing above 20 in our future. Zed Weather for Aeonian Aesthetics and Massage. This is Options. Here's Cam Whitcomb.
1: Is it a relapse if it's just a drink?

That song sounded good. There's Calm Down on the Tim Stone Show. So school's out. I think there are 12 days left. Next week is the last full week of the school year. This is No Scrubs. Here's TLC.

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That's Die with a Smile on Zed. We've got a few hours of rain ahead of us. As you can see, these clouds are dark. Should be regular rain, not golf ball sized hail like last night. That was wild. We're at 15 degrees. The rest of the week should be sunny. Just not very warm. There's nothing above 20 until Sunday. 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This is Kryptonite. Here's Three Doors Down.

That's Charlotte Cardin on the Tim Stone Show. Have we got a song to listen to now? Ooh! So what's coming up? World Cup starts tomorrow. Canada's first game is in Toronto on Friday. The Rough Riders home opener is on Saturday. And this Friday is when the Michael Jackson movie will be available on streaming. Ever since Michael hit, we've been listening to more of his music. Sounds better than ever. Woo! There it is. Go on, girl! Go on, girl! It's the way you make me feel. Here's MJ.

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0: Blank Space, one of her best. There's Taylor Swift. I heard Shauna Foster saying there'll be 1,000 guests at her wedding. 1,000. I've never been to a wedding that big. We got a text from Jenna today. She says 1,000 is huge, but the big weddings are the best ones. I went to a wedding with 600 people, didn't know 90% of them, and had the time of my life. And then she says, at least at Taylor's wedding, everyone will know each other. Isn't that the truth? The other thing going on with Taylor Swift is Toy Story. She made that song for the new movie. And at the premiere, they brought Taylor Swift out to sing a song. How about this?
1: You got a friend in me.
0: How stoked would you be?
1: Yes. You got a friend in me. You got your troubles. I got them too.
0: Oh, the song she made for Toy Story 5 is perfect. This is Fast Car on the Tim Stone Show.

Cause I do. There's Preston Pablo. So the World Cup starts tomorrow. It's the world's most popular game, and it's the biggest tournament for, look, it's soccer. All right. And I'm trying to get swept up in the excitement. Somebody wrote in today, soccer's like golf. I'd rather play than watch. It's not something we grew up with, watching soccer on TV. But what if it's World Cup? What if it's in Canada? What if Canada is playing in Canada at a World Cup match? Well, we'll see how many people tune in. Canada's first game is on Friday afternoon. Funny how like the biggest thing can be happening, and at the same time you go, what else we got? What else going on? Oh, Riders play on Saturday. This is too sweet. Here's Hozier.

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There's Dua Lipa on Zed. What's coming up? Are we going to get warm weather again? 15 now. Rain tonight and tomorrow. Starting Sunday, we'll get above 20 degrees, but until then, nothing above 20. Zed weather for Boston Pizza. This is Stutter. Here's Mariana's Trench.

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3: 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It is, yeah, Taylor Swift's new song's on the way. 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